respond to your request at 6350 6350 North Nissen for a female with difficulty walking. Station 34 squad, you requested at 6350 North Nissen, 6350 North Road for an 85-year-old female walking. Time now 20:03.

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1: Are they northbound or southbound?
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1: 1825, 1025, 20. 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
1: Putting BMS, your request under in 225 Erie Street, the front entrance for a laceration. 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

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King Victor Boy, 552 eastbound.

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1: Thank you.

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1: Of course.

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0: 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Edward Dean Robert, 690.
1: Steve Vasky out of Dexter. Federal Round 4, valid.
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1: Yeah. 94, you're a little as what was after 3-1.
0: Charles Frank with

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1: Can you check and see if you have anybody in house 5 or 1705?

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1: They both appear to be no one's in them instance now.
0: That's clear.

0: 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Reference that.
1: Clear, 539, Alice Control. Four still out of control.
0: When MC was, the 34 was in the back, but she was saying as well.

0: rollover vehicle.
1: Stand by.

0: an offer on some of your work, so you think if you could start that way, sir?
1: That's clear. I'm coming in from 59.
2: That's clear, everybody's deployment.
3: It's on its passenger side.

Attention Station 34, being requested, State Route 2 and 579, over accident, airbags deployed, there is incident. Attention Station 34, being requested, State Route, correction, fire, being requested, State Route 2 and 579, single rollover accident, one subject, fake entrapment, officer on scene, 005.

0: はい。4110, can I get my time as well?
1: Alan John Pulowski, Ohio, status is valid.
0: Is

0: to Nicholas Brian K. Anna, 1989. That's that one.
1: That's clear. If you can check it out, it is contact information.

0: on nicely for him.
1: That's clear. I have a Zillow one if you need it.
2: That's clear. Bye.
3: Yeah, we're both okay. 17:29, both of you.

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1: No further. Boy, Adam.
2: What was the question?
1: We're going to give that part from the Ralph House 374S7.

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1: Yeah, it's not easy to hold on.

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Attention, put in the EMS Hooligans 421 Catawba, 21 Catawba for a female with a head injury, now 106.

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0: morning. 02, VID. 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Railroad tracks between Martin Wills. 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
1: But have we both got voicemails almost?

0: 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That's clear. 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
1: I got a operation for that.

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You're in 225 Erie Street, room 113, 113, laceration from a domestic office scene. 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

0: Corey. It's going to be Michigan. And whoever, 263. And Robert, 2403-8871.
1: This is Echo Jessica Long, Southfield, status is W.

0: Mike, are you clear?
1: Ready. 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
0: And there's

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1: Still on 71.
0: We should be good for now. I have 9, 10 on.
1: That's fine.

Attention Danbury EM, request it to 9373 East Hartley Way, 9373 East Hartley Way, for an 81-year-old female severe abdominal pain. Attention Danbury EMS, request it to 9373 East Hartley Way, 9373 East Hartley Way, Diana Craig Drive and Betty Jones Drive. 81-year-old female with severe abdominal pain. Timeout, 651.

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1: Then to Eric Sutherland of Oklahoma, no restrictions. Has a current drive, February 9th, 2026. Nothing else is current.

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0: copy, people will any charges. A maroon Jeep with a of John George King and John George King 17 Coleman 59150 in blue 26 Erie County will have code subject and hold county units.
1: Text on me. Run it. Thank you, 42.
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0: Then clear. You got a physical.
2: Male, blonde hair, blue eyes. 5758. Name is David Feaster.
0: Yes.
2: It's black and white Nikes for sure.

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0: from St. Mary's Township EMS, you're base 351 West Lakeshore Drive. 51 West Lakeshore Drive. 16 responsive possible seizure. St. Mary's Township EMS, you're being reported 351 West Lakeshore Drive. 1551 West Lakeshore Drive. NJ Dex for 68-year-old possible seizure. Time now 9.
1: So 1351 West Lakeshore, 51 West Lakeshore Drive, unresponsive, possible seizure.

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1: His EMS just got on at home. Locked out at the Put Bay Wire. 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
1: Negative. What type of vehicle?
0: Fourth floor.
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0: attention here, Selma Fire Squad. You're being 2459 North Ellison Trail, but it's 2459 North Ellison Trail. Road, beef a nuisance burn. Here, Selma Fire Squad. You're being 2459 North Ellison Trail Road, 2459 North Ellison Bridge Road, crossroads of Mowing Martin and the North Village limits for nuisance burn. Time now 9:44.
1: So, Carlos, can you advise them to the subject's burning 55-gallon drums, eggs, and everything?

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1: We're clear, 945. I'll see it. I advise that this is two yelling drums.
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EMS, you're being requested to 23 East Van Road, 2334 Road, before 75-year-old attention, you're being requested to 9th Correction, 23 East Van Road, 2336 East Van Road, crossroads of Christie Chapel and Pond Blair, for 75-year-old, all time now, 9:55.

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0: You just call her now. 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
1: Thursday, but I've made...
0: They have break for 19. Six, seven, two, eight, four, three, eight, three, seven, two, eight, 38.
1: 83.

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1: Sean Charles, the bill, stand suspense. Two entries, nothing. 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

first responders, Poconia Master Beach, 2597 South Paulson, 97 South Paulson, for 75-year-old chest pain. Attention Bay Township responders, Poconia Master being requested at 97 South Paulson, 97 South Paulson, crosses the Free and Little Portage East Road, with some male chest pain, possible now 1129.

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1: 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Also complaining of difficulty breathing and pain.

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1: Sorry, continue.
0: I have the father of that 13 requesting to speak with you. Information after going through it.
1: Okay, that's right.

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1: Dang.
0: Monroe County was advised they're gonna check.
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0: 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That's 119.
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0: That's weird. 7-9-1 call from the... That's the aunt made contact.

0: On Lily 34, 1 West State Route 105. On West State Route 105. Your male, however, I see the roadway yelling at the neighbor. Steal their vehicle. Units were out with him last night. Blowing issue.
1: Yes, please.

0: Fort Montgomery County. 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You're on my 71 unit. Run out. Please call him one. Your question to know if you want for 71 units.
1: Hey, somebody else.
0: Tony. 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

0: 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Robert Henry 55.
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0: Are they both valid?

0: 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John Henry King, 815, King, 8150, 1800 block of 53.
1: Ready for 35 David.

0: 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If he's wearing a helmet with speaker shorts, was last seen west. 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
1: 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He-
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0: You need to check in the area of the board you have. See the cell phone is mapping it now. Choose your people around. 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
1: Six, I'll take it. 590.
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0: Yeah. 1161 unit route.
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1: Two six four nine six four three. Ohio.
2: Nine.
1: Sub.
2: Wait for 19. Four one nine seven zero seven one B 07 14 Mark Baumgartner 5.

0: Selamat. I'm gonna walk out of the state park be a white.
1: But

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0: Near the wild reference. In code 40s.
2: Yes,

Semi who being requested the Wendy's to Perry, the first 17-year-old male seat. Attention Port Courtney, a master being the Wendy's, 210 East Perry, the male seizure is an employee, time 1303.

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0: 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I'll be Sam David, 80. Union Henry, 806. I'm Charles, 77444.
1: Keep our tail.
0: Got it.
1: Junior on Marblehead, valid. You're second to Taylor Wood. Bottom Marblehead, valid. The third is to Cassandra. Get off there.
0: That's clear, no need for 71.
2: Out of Ontario.
1: Go ahead.
2: How are you? How am I spelling? Sam.
1: I'm gonna need a full middle name.
2: That's our family.

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0: I'm in the area.
1: Thanks, 11. We received a second complaint. It's coming from 672 Center Road, 67 Center Road.
0: Thank you, Porter. 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

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Attention Flint Bay Am, requested to the area, 1291 Langrum, 1291 Langrum, scooter, officer on scene, 1525.

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1: 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Eyes.
2: 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Name of 35 meter.

0: 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You're on line, Tom.
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2: Okay, go ahead.
0: Meet me on the line, please.
2: Okay, go
0: at the airport, one room and try motor.
2: No, that's clear. I'll let that get over there. Give me just one.
0: Question.

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0: 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Would be 33 people.
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Township First Responders EMS. You requested the Lagoon Saloon, 313 West Wayne. Meet out front of the restaurant. Injury from a fall. Bay Township First Responders, Fort Clinton EMS. You requested the Lagoon Saloon, 313 West Wayne. Out front of the restaurant. Wrist injury from a fall. Time now 15:20.

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1: 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Doesn't anything. 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
1: 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Go for intoxication. Also, likely at 325.
0: They're coming out.

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Bye-bye.

for him. Confirming we had audio this time.

accounts of fired EMS of a vehicle injury accident. The entrance to Camp Perry. Your township fire EMS vehicle injury accident, state route. The entrance to Camp. One such.

0: 分からない。
1: 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That was an accident. 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
1: Broke.
0: Just an FYI, our officer was at Douglas. The call is doing troubling westbound.
1: County Square.

0: just to the west of the edge.
1: Westbound.
0: Westbound.

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0: 6 3
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0: Benny.
1: That's right. That's right. 7009. From 07, Ohio. Search 7332.

state that's Texas to valid 14 bill mark Ashley 73 it's valid in the ROs.

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0: Go to check the area. 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

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The Embry Squad, you request 302 Maple Avenue in Lakeside, 3rd and 4th for an ill person. Time now 1648.

$1,000, and they start describing moving his weight, a stroke.

Texas Oil. 6 joint. 1541. 1-1.

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1: 7 Bay EMS, go ahead.
0: For that, pass the stroke.

0: That's 302 Maple in Danbury. You should have a panic call for us. We page Danbury on that one.
1: Okay, copy. Thank you.

Okay, smile. Okay. 41-7, signal 71.

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Or EMS requested at 738 South Benton Carroll Road, the female that fell, time now 1717.

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83. Mark the ball diamond. It's 24. Harassing the umpire. Just ended. They think he's going to break. The advice he's probably wearing a maroon shirt, hat, you, and he's going to point him out.

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1: 83, clear. I'm making a mess for you. He's been advised.
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6, Roger, request an elder life apartment, 215 Washington, 7 for an ill person. 6, Roger, request an elder life apartment, 215 Washington, 7 for an ill person, 10 Nelson, 50.

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0: D-5, D-David. Don't think they score. Direction, 20 life apartments for an ill person. That's quite possible, yes, we know.
1: A-335, Frank. Park in
0: relation. Major report. 35 Edward.

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1: I'm okay, bridge or Ohio 7.
0: A34.
1: Okay, Tom, and just advise with us.

0: This is the Outer Office, Hudson County Fire and EMS Paging System. Sheriff's Office, Hudson County Fire and EMS Paging System. Two.
1: In a month, Perkins seemed agitated that they were. He advised he was going to shoot here at 2-5. Officer checked. So they're not sure if he's going 2-5 or if that address break. An officer Thayer, once you confirm that. Now we can't. I believe so. Originally, and then she said the 34. They're okay.
2: All right, closer.
1: So if anyone

0: be a caution to how police. Continuing, be on the lookout for Travis Ray, 37 years of age, of Detroit. The subject is threatening to kill, especially in the Ohio State Patrol, and all dispatchers for the department, as handguns, long guns, as well. Incident occurred in Ohio. And it's not. Okay.
1: Six, 6294.
2: 64.

0: 6 is transferring to Bay Park.
1: 18.

0: That's on 4.
1: On 4.
0: I'll be 35F, Frank.
1: Clear, be advised, our primary. I can need it.
0: All right. Good. Thanks, Steve.

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0: 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I believe that's the top of road. There. Since someone was here to meet with us.
1: Kept going for it.

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0: 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Meet you in front of the roundhouse.
1: Copy. Control Manuel.

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0: I have a visual on her. Doc, I believe. Close, I went 37 over here.
1: I'm part of that.

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1: Yes.
0: Back to Kennedy Bush on the stand. That is valid.
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0: phone cell.
1: I'm down. I believe they're down at the moment.
0: Go
1: ahead, listen to me. Go ahead with number.
0: Two one

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Doctor is requesting

attention, please. Just keep me out. I gotta call her back.